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1: And nothing speaks to the loving legacy of Gloria and Emilio more than their two talented children, Naive and Emily. 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